will fade eventually. 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Oh my, my, oh my, my love, I take one look at you, you're taking me.

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0: 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Temperaturen lige nu er 13 grader. 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This is Bruno Mars.
1: 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I just might right now. 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
5: Homegrown alligator, see you later. Gotta hit the road, gotta hit the road. 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